0: Cue Music.
1: Maximum Summer.
2: When your legs don't work like they used to before, and I can't sweep you off of your feet,

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It doesn't matter if you love him or capital H-I-M. M. Just put your paws up.

better days are coming, if no one told you. I hate to hear you crying over the phone, dear. For 7 years running, you've been a soldier. But better days are coming, better days are coming for you. So when the night feels like forever,

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